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return. Your subject was locked up at number 4 and 5656. Is clear, valid, restricted, negative case. Female, brown, over brown, 531-85, with an address on Sandy Drive, our city.

0: 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Clear for starting.
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0: Affirm. 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

0: Well, 3 on a mate.
1: 3 on a mate, go ahead.
0: We'll take 186.
1: Ten four. 3 on a 5, Leo. A medic reported that their supervisor is already on scene.
2: Affirm, but that's not an ambulance.

Unit 12 Unit 23-152 in progress, Georgia and Alameda. It's a gray Toyota Camry that was refusing to leave the intersection. Callers reported he was doing H&S in the car, and now he has driven away towards Pennsylvania Street.

0: X-ray 20, got
1: 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And we'll actually be back en route to Kaiser on the same.
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0: 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No match.
1: Copy. Are you ready for stats? It's not registered to burn. 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
1: Just confirm this is a black Dodge Durango.
0: Okay, from.
1: This is ours, so the original case number is 25-7436 25-7436. We'll contact the RO.

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0: 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Last of Lee, Lincoln, Edward, Edward. First of Lincoln, Adam, William, Robert, Edward, Nora, Charles, Edward. 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
0: Your subroute is the last of Lee, born in 0101, is clear valid, negative case, male, black over brown, 6'1", 48, with an address on Rosewood Avenue, our city.

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0: Wyoming 1179 at Redwood and Foothill. It's going to be a Honda Civic versus a Honda Pilot. One female out of the car, airbags deployed, and asking for an ambulance for a head pain and shoulder pain. Do the units are clear to respond?
1: Call 6 from the station.
0: Call 6. Charles 67. You're ahead of me. Did you have traffic?
1: 2.2.

0: Paper 41, your plate returns clear, suspended on an L1 Lexus out of Sacramento. God.
1: Can you show me Roger Kaiser?
0: 10-4.
2: Zero 41, still on by the L.
0: Go ahead.
2: Frank, 305, 3021, that's Alexander.
0: Copy, standby.

Zebra 41, your return. Your subject, Philosoph Alexander, born in 2000, 00, is clear, valid, native case, male, black, over brown, 6'1", 30, with an address out of Sacramento.

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1: Go ahead.
0: Last of Adams, common spelling. First of Kenyana. King, Edward, Nora, Yellow, Ocean, Nora, Adam. Date of birth is 12/02. Unknown date, but she's 30 years old.
1: Copy, standby.

0: West of Estrada, Edward Anatom, Robert Adam, David Adam, First of Mars, Mary Adam, Robert Ida, Charles Edward Lincoln Adam, date of birth is 11/18/1977, female.
1: Copy.

0: 346.
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0: Just for info, your first subject is Lawson Adams. If she's 30, her birthday would be in 95, and she's going to be suspended.
1: Copy. And then, can I get an owner's request tow for the vehicle ending in 594?

0: 3 Paul 6 Flail.
1: But
0: I just want to make sure that you're aware that there's also a vehicle in the backyard.
1: You 10-9 that.
0: I wanted to make sure that you were aware. Fire's reporting that there's a vehicle also in the backyard.
1: The backyard of which address?
0: Stand by, we can ask.
1: Actually, I think that's going to be the vehicle that's requesting the owner's request to.
0: 10-4.

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1: 3 on me, go ahead.
0: Toes on scene, you've got to remove the vehicle from it.
1: 10-4, it's been removed.
0: And Adam 8, you can clear us with a 6, you can put us on the 459 and we'll take case north.
1: 10-4.

0: 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Charles 67, guide. Is there any full gate number?
1: Gate number, yes.
0: Give me the gate number, please.
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0: Copy, thank you.

Malayo, 1267. 1267, go ahead. 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Copy, thank you.

0: 041, can you run by verbal?
1: Good.
0: That's Charles Lincoln, Adam, Adam, Robert, Edward, Versa, John, Edward, Robert, Edward, Mary, Ida, Adam, Henry, GOP 01998. Sorry, it's going to be 091998, and he's going to be a junior.
1: Just confirm the year of birth is 9898.
0: And BMA over there.
2: What's the last four of them?
1: Guys.
2: What was the last four of them?
1: Last four of the bin will be 56565656.

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Not much. Zebra 141, stand by, I found a match.

0: Whatever, pick for.
1: Seven five, copy code 4 on Arkansas. 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
2: Go ahead.
1: Your subject of loss of car born in 98-98 is clear, valid. Negative case, shows to be a 290 registry in compliance. Male, black over brown, 59168, with an address on Sun River Lane, our city.
2: Yep. Copy that, guys. Leo 1236.
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0: You're on one via that name.
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0: Last name's going to be Tenorio, Tom, Edward, Nora, Ocean, Robert, Ida, Ocean. First name's going to be Emiliano, Edward, Mary, Ida, Lincoln, Ida, Adam, Nora, Ocean. Date of birth's going to be 01-05-1985, 85, male.

0: Your subject was last of Tenorio, born in 8585, is cleared and issued negative case. Male, black, over brown, 58395, with an address out of Vacaville.
1: Copy, can you trip up in? One George, six King, David five, four yellow, 22, Union 194099.
0: Vin comes back clear, expired on an 02 Cadillac with a release of liability to a lot of Miller out of Benicia.
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0: Can you slow traffic on that vehicle, Springs and Sheldon's?
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0: 231 plate missing off of recovered stolen. Should be a 2019 Honda registered out of Richmond.
2: Everyone have a deal when you're ready.
0: Scott.
2: David 93745 left to Whiteside. Okay.

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0: 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Southwest Alaska Flight 94987 should be clear. Valid Megan's case, mail called over Brown 61175 with an address on Hilton University.
1: Oh, you want to say?
0: One detained.

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0: David, 2696936, Plaza Perino. I don't need the return.
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0: Yellow 8602837, last of wood, I don't need the return.
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0: 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Subject last of Lacerda is clear, valid, negative case. Just 3 mails, Aquifer Green, 59185, address not Nugent, R City.

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0: Last of Mary, Yellow, Edward, Robert, Sam. First of King, Adam, Yellow, Lincoln, Ida, Edward. Date of birth 2/6 of 08.

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0: 031 shows traffic, fairgrounds and 37 West.
1: Confirming westbound 37 at fairgrounds.
0: Over.
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0: Hey, good morning. I'm just confirming the flight's going to be 7, Lincoln, John, William, 535.
1: It's going to be a union sort of a challenge.
0: Awesome, yeah, bye. It goes clear and expired as of 4/2/2025 at a 2015 BMW to loss of Matthews out of Eureka.
1: All right. 041, I have a TLing ready.
0: Go ahead.
1: Yellow 299-7984. Should be a left of Duran Reyes.

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1: The yellow 299-7984 shows a loss of DS.
0: Copy, can you try yellow 249?
1: Take from semi. Over.
2: Good.
1: When you have a minute, can you run her down?
2: Over.
1: Zebra 41. Last of Duran Reyes is going to be clear, suspended, or revoked. Negative case. Shows to be male, black over brown, 8 foot, 230, out of American Canyon.

units 246 in progress, 1401 Enterprise, 1401 Enterprise. Unknown subject shooting at our RP. We're still trying to get information relentlessly.

0: 041, today with a warning. You get attached to the last. We're coming off of Sonoma and Meadows.
1: Copy. Units en route to Enterprise, our RP.
0: 86, attached to the last.
1: Copy. Units en route to Enterprise, the RP advised he heard shots hitting the truck. There was two white male adults that knocked on the door, pointed a gun at him, and shot at him inside the truck.
0: True fault, can you catch me? Zero 41, coming at some.
1: Copy, code 33.
0: You said the suspects are in a box truck?
1: Our RP is in a box truck. RP is advising that the two males are still walking around in the area.
2: They go in the smart stop, so storage?
1: Our RP is on the trailer park side. He's across from the smart stop.

0: Is there a suspect vehicle description?
1: The suspects didn't have a vehicle, they walked up to him.
2: Copy, we're near a box truck, we're not seeing a victim. Can you ask him to wipe his mouth?
1: He's hiding in the rear of the box truck. In the back.
2: Copy, we got a box truck here, it's facing westbound for units coming in off of Yolanda.

0: units on Enterprise so far. We're unable to get air. They're going to keep trying to attempt to get them in Colfax. Zebra 41, 3-2, RRP is coming out.
1: The Army contact one. We can go code 34 for now.
0: Copy, code 34.
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0: Liz, same thing on 97. Can one of you guys at the box truck confirm if there's evidence of a shooting?
1: We have a crime scene.

0: unit in 147, were you able to see who was occupying that Tacoma you were behind?
1: Negative. We're still trying to get a description.
0: Adam, it was a white female adult.
1: So far, it's going to be a WMA wearing a dark shirt, beard, approximately 6 foot. That's all he can give us right now. He's trying to remember.
2: Zebra 41, 6.
1: Go ahead.
2: Can you figure out if there were any bikes seen by the victim?

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1: Go ahead.
0: Arizona plate, Adam Edwards, 02656.
2: Victim is saying that one of the suspects may have a life attack and unknown withdrawal on bicycle on foot.

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1: Go ahead.
0: 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It's going to be a 2010 Ford Econoline registered U-Haul.

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0: According to a witness, saw an Asian male adult wearing a black long sleeve with black long hair running south on Enterprise and making a left going towards the gas station. He's wearing a gray backpack. This was after he heard a shot.

0: one. 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
1: When is it? Gray bag, right? 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

0: 3-3-12-2, can I get the case number? 3-8, one to 10.
1: 3-8, copy, one to 10.
0: Be near the old Starbucks off Sonoma. Zero 41, we're contact 31, Yolano Enterprise.
1: I copy to me there. Zero 41, was that the subject you guys just saw us out with?
2: Didn't see out with anybody.
3: Yes, it's the same guy.
1: Adam 8 just had somebody detained at the old Starbucks.
0: He's going to have a yellow bag, black sweater, with long black hair. He's a mess.
1: Adam 8, what's your 20? We're here at the old Starbucks by the Rayleigh's.
0: We're cut for it. We're near, like, the Kaiser building.

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1: All
0: right, go ahead. 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

0: 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They're actually going to be a non-injury, and they were advised to exchange information with Tracer.
1: Copy. 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
1: That was the first.
0: Lots of Charles, Adam, Mary, Adam, Charles, Henry, Ocean. First of Brandon, common spelling. GOP 0323 of 09, HMJ, Hannibal.
1: Go with the second.
0: It's going to be the same last name as the first ran out. And first name is going to be Boy Robert Yellow, Adam Nora. DOP 0427 of 2010 10 HMJ out of Vallejo.
1: Have you seen me?

0: Your first subject left the Camacho is clear and unissued. Negative case shows to be male, black over brown, 53125, address on Porter Street, R City. Second subject is clear and no match. Negative case.
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1: Go ahead.
0: Last of Nora, Ida, Sam, Tom, Ocean, Robert. First of Ida, Ocean, Nora, DOB 03088989.
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0: Male.
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0: I'm negative, traffic for 10-3. Go for 10-3. I get it, a little for excellent, sir. 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

0: Zebra 41 Leo. I apologize, I was on the phone with DOJ. Can you 10-9 your driver's license? 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

0: Units are clear for a suspicious search behind Smart and Final. The mail reporting that somebody's not responding. Fire loss for code 11.
1: One 6 and 1 2
0: Bear. 1 6 1 2.

0: Sam, when did you copy the last?
1: Hey, Abram, you can attach me.
0: 10-4. It's en route to that. Be advised that the RP did say that it's going to be across the bridge.

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1: Avram.
0: Copy. The cops are going to have to enter through the open gate that's behind Bud's.
1: Temper.

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0: Copy, Sam. When did you copy?
2: Yeah, for a moment, I'm catching up to them.

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1: Go ahead, Jeff. Yeah, they're going to be working on getting a few people to clear to cover you.
2: Got it.

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0: Copy.

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1: Copy.
2: Hello, 1 Army, you can clear out incident 256 at the base.

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1: Hello, One Army. Just for info, officers were out there yesterday and Sun had a rifle. They were very uncooperative.

Rerouted to incident 21, 415 customer. 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Copy.

0: Units responding to Springs Town Center. 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
1: Same line of copy. 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
0: We can call back and ask.
1: Yes, please.

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0: 10-4. Adam, you're riding at 143.
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1: Go ahead.
0: 8 yellow, Adam Edward, 089 on a Camry.
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Tonight, so you can send this incident 24.

0: 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Is animal control available for an injured possum? We just saw it climb down. Passerby just hit a possum. It's still alive. We're on North Camino Alto and Power Drive.
1: Ten four, we spoke to the RP. We advise her to call wildlife.
0: Copy, she advised they weren't answering.
1: 10-4.

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1: 10-4, we don't have an apartment number. Did you want another unit?
0: All right.

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0: Blue 2-Paul-1, I'll take 19, I'll advise.
1: 10-4.
2: Yeah, Lincoln 5.
1: Lincoln 5.
3: Do we have a pending detail at 2402 Sacramento involving some threats and property damage?
1: The firm incident number 130 looks like came in yesterday.
3: Copy. RP is a block away waiting for PD response, so the next two available units, can we get them sent his way, please? Is RP's phone number still in the call? If so, can you have instructions for the officers to call once they go 97?
0: But when you can put my call back in pending and attach me to the watch commander detail.
1: 10-4-2-7, I'm gonna put you on it as well. There's you guys are going to.
4: Pull 7, copy. Pull 5-10, false alarm, you attach me.
1: Seven.
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0: Clear Charles 64. Charles 64. Can I get a case number in 1185, please? Case number is going to be 7919, copy 1185, I'm pretty sure. Copy, thank you.
1: Well, so you log in a DOI number?
0: Go ahead.
1: D. David 410-2138, last of Cabrera, email out of Hercules.

0: the 12-4. Can I get a complete on one driver's license?
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0: 2+4, have you returned?
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0: For Earl McKnight, born in 59, clear license status is valid, should be black or brown, 510, 200, negative case.

0: too cool to have you return.
1: Go ahead.
0: For Isaiah Lewis, born in 52, clear, license status is expired, pending automated app, black over brown, 6'2", 10, and negative case.
1: Copy, you got another. Edward 0419310.

Two plus two. For Talbot Turner, born in 51, clear, license status is expired, pending automated app, should be black over brown, 61215, and negative.

0: Qualified triplet.
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0: 5 yellow, 2 Sam, Lincoln 6, 584, 80, 403, 813. 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
2: Go to before when you're ready. 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
1: 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Your VIN comes back clear, record not on file. 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
0: I copy. What are the last four then? Copy. And what's the expiration date?
1: 20th of last month.
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0: 285.
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0: 10-4. Brian A. Manjo, Hotel Medical, 117 Dean's Court.
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0: Hi, name you on Toronto Medical, 8016 Carlisle Way.
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0: Can I get a case number on 1185 for a 13-foot collapsible travel trailer with a ball hitch, and advise the tow that the ball hitch has a lock on it and the right side tire is flat?
1: Temporary case number is 793.
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0: Paul 2 10 4. 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
2: I'll just stand by.
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2: We're looking for her right now.
1: 10-4.
0: So far, TO.
1: 10-4.
0: Well, I can get the RP21, so you can get a 20 for the technical.
1: Platform.

0: Fabiano.
1: Although Dave's on, you're unreadable.
0: 2-2, fire's working on him right now, we found him.
1: 10-4.
0: Oh, fire's alert.
1: Copy, he's alert.

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0: Your subject left the Williams born in 1988-0, shows to be a valid negative case, male, black, over brown, 62195, address on Rotary Way, our city.
1: Copy, thank you.
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0: 256, go ahead.
2: Can you contact fire and see where they're at? No one's at the apartment right now.
0: 10-4.

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0: Confirming you're in Armin 606, 606.
1: Confirm.
0: Fire advice that they're also at the apartment.
1: Copy. I'm standing right outside the apartment. No one's outside and no one's inside.
0: Confirm.

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1: Two plus six, your case number is going to be 7936. Seven, nine,

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1: Go ahead.
0: 02003 George 2. Should come back to the TR Tacoma.
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0: Can I get a case number and 1185, please, for a 21-foot motorhome that's partially blocking the alley?
1: Sorry, case number 7937.
0: Copy, thank you. Also, if we can note, multiple attempts were made to contact, and it appears unoccupied.
1: Charles 66.
0: Can you attach me to Charles 66?

0: Vallejo, Trail 64. Trail 64. Can I get a case number and 1185? And it's going to be for a 30 trailer with a ball hitch that has a lock on it. And the left tire is missing.
1: Your case number is going to be 7938.
0: Copy, thank you.

0: Can we have Ihart from my area contact two individuals in a tent? One's in a walker. She's looking for assistance. We're going to be out in front of 40 Vela Vista Way.
1: 10-4, Ihart, do you copy that?
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0: Charles 64.
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0: I said Perez Sanchez. Paul Edward Robert Edward Sam. Sanchez, Sam Adam, Nora Charles Henry, Edward Zebra, First of Valentine. I'm sorry, two first names. Jose Valentin. 426-1977.
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1: Zeta birth, 419-77.
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0: It's gonna be a hyphenated last name. First last name of Hernandez with a zebra at the end. Hyphenated with Roy, Edward, Robert, Nora, Adam Lincoln. First of Jose, Thomas Going, BOBO, July 24, 2007. It's gonna be a HMAC.
1: 10-4. And just for the first last name, was it Fernandez with an F Frank or Hernandez with an H Henry?
0: H Henry.

0: 2+2. For your subject, for 2+2, for the subject Perez Sanchez, no match with either name, no match in locals with anything close. Negative case.
1: Okay.
0: 2+5.
2: Good.
0: For your subject, Hernandez Bernal, clear no match with Hernandez or Bernal. Negative case. There is a match in locals with last name Hernandez, but no descriptors.
2: Thank you.
1: What do you want me to go for?
0: Can we go for?

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2: 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I'll do an air check.
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0: 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These FD, if you could call them back, please.
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0: I'm all for Monterey and Virginia.
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0: For Katrina Durham, born in 77, clear, license status, suspended, accepting course of employment, should be black over brown, 55152, negative case.
1: Go for it, thank you.
0: Have it, go for it. All right, in Virginia, CMG, you coming in?
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0: 10-A-3, I already know, she's going to text me, 47.
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0: Triple five.
1: Okay, over. I'll be route from that one.
0: 10-4, 2-3, copy.

0: Toyo, Charles 64. Charles 64. 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
1: Case number 7947.
0: Okay, thank you.
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0: 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Claire 28th.
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0: The ERP called back. She said the guy is under the tree in an alley now.
1: I'm sorry, can you say that?
0: The ERP called back, said the person is under a tree in the alley now.
1: Copy.

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1: 2x2.
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1: Go ahead.
0: That's the Ruiz, Robert, Union, Ida, Zebra, Joseph, Edgar, Edward, David, George, Edward, Robert, 0908, 2001, 01, male out of Vallejo.

0: Überraschung. Ist his middle name Yamil?
1: Ever.
0: 10-4, you 10-12 there.
1: Copy. Is it fightable?
0: It doesn't look like it, but should I give you the information?
2: Go ahead with it.
0: So there was no match with Ruiz or the spelling you gave looking in locals with the date of birth. I came up with an Edgar Sanchez, middle name Yamil, and Ruiz. With that, there's an unconfirmed for Seth, 15,000 out of Napa County. Hispanic male, 5'5", 155, black over black. He also has superior court probation using that same last name. Looks like for a lot of HNS.
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0: 2 Vulture.
1: Vulture, go ahead.
0: We have positive ID. You have Cal Photo. You can go ahead and confirm the warrant.
1: 10-4.

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1: Hey, it looks like it says it's not sightable, so I have a 10-15.
0: Copy, 10-15. 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
0: 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Hi. Paul, to just be advised, he has an additional 14 that's not in the system. That abstract will be in the special.
1: I copy. Can you just attach it to my call?

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She'll speak clear, valid, negative case, female, brown over brown, 51110. 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
0: Excuse me, last of Reeves, Robert, Edward, Edward, Victor, Edward, Sam, first of Keith, King, Edward, Ida, Tom, Henry, date of birth is going to be 1/29/75, send me a mail out of the list.

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0: I got that car, 2-91 right now, unoccupied, Tennessee and Broadway at the Chase. I'm trying to keep it on there.
1: So far.
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0: Coming traffic on your eastbound, right before the Autumnal Parkway exit.
1: Go ahead.
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1: 4-3-3-2-9 Lincoln 3.
0: It's clear, expired in 2023 on a 2020 Ford. Looks like it might have been salvaged. And go ahead with the thing.
1: Yellow 9447815.

0: 7, did you? For Wilbur Rodriguez, Sorto, born in 2002, clear license status is valid, should be brown over green, size 7160 and negative 2.
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1: Oh, sorry, I thought you switched. Go ahead.
0: It's A Victor William Sam. Zero, I'm sorry, 080.
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Charles 63. 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Run. 5, Exeter, Victor, Mary, 237. 3, 10, 12.

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0: Can I get a case number in 1185, please? Advise the tow that the left front tire has been punctured and is flat.
1: 1040 case number is going to be 7960.
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0: Can you show us traffic at the Wells Fargo, off of Tennessee?
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0: It's going to be a green Lexus LS 430, no plates.
1: Wells Fargo,

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0: 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Negative case, all names.
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